Ladies and gentlemen, as you know, we have something special down here at Birdland this evening, a recording for Blue Note Records.

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And I just think to myself.

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I worked at Chevrolet.

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They're two very, very different.

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What good is music if it ain't possessing something sweet? 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There's something else that makes this tune complete. Yeah.

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He melts my foolish heart in every single scene. Although I'm quite aware that here and there

Willis ever cloy. This odd diversity of misery and joy. I'm feeling quite insane and young again, and all because I'm mad.

When I left my home and my family, I was no more than a boy in the company of strangers.